that the Strait of Hormuz has to be opened and it's a priority. Tehran cannot have a veto over the Middle East energy flows, and it can't not be a toll booth.

just show up. The business ahead. Due to a recent unfortunate thing that happened. Bad things happen. There are bad people. There will always be bad people doing bad things. There's no doubt in that. But you have to know something. You have to know how much good there is out there.

that the Strait of Hormuz has to be opened, and it's a priority. Iran cannot have a veto over the Middle East energy flows, and it can't not be a tollproof.